0: You remit Tinubu diploma programs when some of the best performance beneficiaries are currently advancing their educational two-degree program. This is a remarkable investment in human capital and clear demonstration that disability should never be a barrier to education. Finally, I appreciate the board and management of the agency, our staff, MDS, donor agencies, development partners, and the entire disability community. Together, we all build a Bauchi where disability is not a barrier. Inclusion is a reality. Opportunity is accessible. And every citizen has the opportunity to thrive.
1: Another important announcement from the agency is the plan by the Bauchi State Government to resuscitate skills acquisition centers across Bauchi State. This is significant because economic empowerment goes beyond farming.
0: We particularly appreciate His Excellency for recently signing into law the establishment of the Bauchi State Commission for Persons with Disability. That's a landmark development that upgrades the Bauchi State Agency for Persons with Disability into a commission. This is a historical step that further strengthening in institutional framework for promoting the rights, well-being, inclusion, and empowerment of persons with disability in our dear state. We also appreciate His Excellency for approving and providing employment slot for persons with disability in the recent conducted employments in the state. Many of our brothers and sisters already received their employment letters, giving them not only job, but new hope, dignity, and the opportunity to contribute to the development of Bauchi. We are equally appreciate His Excellency for approving the complete renovation of the headquarters of the agency. The renovation project is now

0: office. This intervene sensible and work and the community construction disabilities are putting in the area of the state. This is a major investment in the future of our people. Work has already commenced in some zones, with some centers now at the finishing stage, while work will soon commence in the remaining zones. Those centers will provide our people with opportunities to acquire practical skills, become self-reliant, and contribute to the economic development of their communities.
1: That was the Executive Secretary of the Bauchi State Agencies for Persons with Disability, Mrs. Biriska Sharon Aaron, during the distribution of farming input and food commodities to persons with disabilities in Bauchi. As Bauchi State continues to implement programs for persons with disabilities, there is an opportunity to move from occasional interventions toward more sustainable economic empowerment. This could include stronger access to agricultural input, vocational trades. Therefore, to this end, the planned resuscitation

0: 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And don't forget, at seven, we hope to link up with Abuja Network Studios for Network News presentation. Stay with us.
1: Are you a broadcaster? Are you passionate about the future of broadcasting in Nigeria?
2: Then make plans to be in Bauchi State.
1: The Society of Nigerian Broadcasters, SNB, presents its third annual national conference, panel discussions, and induction of new members.
2: Arrivals begin on Sunday, 27th September 2026, with the conference taking place from Monday, 28th to Wednesday, 30th September, at the International Conference Center, Bauchi.
1: And the theme,
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1: The Financial Services Regulation and Coordinating Committee, FSRCC, and the National Broadcasting Commission, NBC, don't join body to warn everybody of the plenty wahala where the illegal financial operators, IFOs, they cause every day, where they spoil and scatter balance the trust where public people get on top anything where concern money for Obodo Nigeria. Then they advise us to...

0: unleashing the people and uniting the nation.
1: It is 7 o'clock. A very good morning to you and to welcome to

0: respondent examines efforts to encourage voluntary blood donation. 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
1: Remember, you can follow us on Instagram and X at Radio Nigeria HQ.

think college legal, so probably it's management. Drawing up tuition and other charges and prevent students from low

a statement by the President of the Nigeria Labour Congress, Comrade Joe Ajaero. The statement says the move to take once King's College Old Boys Initiative succeeds, other UNC colleges will be concessioned without

0: Matters, as Nigeria seeks to advance its economic diplomacy and strengthen strategic partnerships. The Vice President has spoken. To return to Nigeria after the Angar engagement.
1: In another development by the country to provide a platform for editors and other stakeholders to examine that governance, promoting national development and advancing nation building through responsible and responsive journalism.

0: as well as enable meetings alongside government officials, academics, civil society representatives, stakeholders to attend the conference focused on critical global issues with significant. Social, economic, and political implications.
1: President Bola Tinubu, passionate advocate whose impact transcends boundaries. In a press

using her rules as a matriarch. The president noted that their children and grandchildren had continued to grow beneath the shelter of her prayers and values

das Kontiolog und Kunden. Mit Protektoren von Polio in Suez. Jobs in the seed during vaccinations. And polio injection in facilities as part of routine childhood immunization.

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1: Are you teaching without a professional education qualification? 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With at least 24 months classroom experience, holders of a bachelor's degree in a non-education field or HND can earn a PGDE, ND and OND. 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Benefits include professional qualification, enhanced competence, TRCN registration, and better career opportunities. 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Applications

0: journalism.
1: The Institute of Competition and Antitrust Practitioners wishes to invite professionals, top government functionaries, and the public to the unveiling and induction of Foundation Fellows. Of the institute under the chairmanship of Alhaji Amin Abdul Qadir Mbamba 2023, Mr. Tun Plumpt, and Apo Bole San, Chairman, Event Planning Committee, and Barrister Okonete Oga, Secretary, Event Planning Committee.
2: Radio Nigeria.

0: Nigerian children, irrespective of their social or economic status. The recent report that the federal government intends to hand over the running of King's College Lagos to its Old Boys Association has, however, raised some concern among education stakeholders who believed that such a move by the federal government would eventually mean privatizing the school. The treasurer, Parent Teacher Association of Nigeria, King's College Chapter, Mr. Emmanuel Abugu, said that parents and teachers were supposed to be carried along by government if such decision must be taken so that their opinions would be heard.
1: This solution of concession, I don't think that is the best route for this. Government should do what they need to do. Fund education.
0: The national president of the Nigeria Union of Teachers, who also doubles as the deputy vice president of the Nigerian Labour Congress, Mr. Aldo Amba, said government's move to concede the running of King's College to the Old Boys Association is not acceptable by his union.
1: As far as we are concerned, we are saying no to it. We should be on the table for discussion, so that we should be carried alone.
0: Reacting to the concern of stakeholders on the concession plan of the federal government for King's College Lagos, the immediate past president of the King's College Old Boys Association and the secretary, Board of Trustees, Leke Oshuniyi, said there was no such plan, that the federal government wanted to sell King's College to its Old Boys Association has been speculated in some quarters.
1: King's College is owned and will always be owned by the government of Nigeria. What is happening is that King's College is entering into a...

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You can't live. Some people's screen time is something called. Time where people see your phone,

0: That is the addiction you talked about.
1: Exactly. Let's.
0: Five can't reduce anything because of what is online.
1: Yes.
0: Forex and stuff like that. Oh my, do these businesses. But then.

0: it's not a bad thing. 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
1: is the
0: problem.
1: Lolly 08069759595.

0: without your phone media screen, I also feel as if it's damaging.
1: Well, you know, and then see how you can minimize, you know, spending too

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Keep your phone in your room. Keep it somewhere. 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

0: for those of us who love
1: penetrating,
0: so, yeah, so let's be very, very. Be careful.
1: Yes.
0: Like you rightly said, there's time for everything.
1: There's time for everything. Okay?

0: those things. It happens.
1: Yeah.
0: Yes. So, you know. Out. I think it trends our phones too attached to your relationship time. You're too engrossed with your phone that you don't even know what you're doing anymore.

sorry, we are so sorry for the power outage, but power is being restored and we are back live and active. We are still listening to Radio Bauchi 94.6 FM. So before we lost power, I was discussing about the Nigerian Premier League, and let us see. How and who, which of the team can lift off the Premier League trophy this season? The studio on 975957.

they struggled to escape relegation, and they went fully into the transfer market. They bought caliber of player. We could see Tonali when he was in Newcastle. He played a very fantastic football. Even Fernandes when he was in West Ham.

And before they were relegated, they played fantastic football. So, to secure one win, it is that happened in the course of this week. The match is the Madrid derby between Atlético. Now, we could see that in the match, in the course of the match, Austin concealed a red card, and Manchester and Real Madrid went back into being 10 men. Now, I have a question to ask that cost and his future of Real Madrid. Is it because of indiscipline that cost is is red card? I will need to hear from my audience to know your opinion on this, from my listeners to hear your opinion on this number on 0806975 9570. I go again, 0806975 9570. I go again, 0806975 9570. So now we could see that in the course of the match, Atletico Madrid flogged Real Madrid in a very interesting way. They were able to secure two goals into the net. Now, I know that whenever Adibi and Real Madrid were having their full player on ground, it would be hard for Atletico Madrid to be able to win Real Madrid. But I think the reason why Real Madrid had an upper hand in this match was because of the red card that Real Madrid concealed in the course of the match. But interesting enough, they were able to get back a goal into the net. So the match ended 2-1.

even though they concede a red card, they could be able to still play a handsome football. But even at that, Atletico Madrid were able to still overshadow them. And this makes the Madrid derby to be very interesting. One match that, let me say, Spain in general has and most football lovers have to want to watch is this derby. They find this derby to be so very interesting. And

at the end of the day, I believe that maybe in the next match, Real Madrid might come out stronger. But that loss yesterday was a very painful loss for Jose Mourinho. So if you want to share your light and comment on this matter, you can call this number on 080-6975-9570. I go again, 080-6975-9570. Now going back to Premier League, we could see an interesting match that

took place between Manchester City and Sun Football. Babyland was able to a hat trick from that match. So now, but after people were saying that if Pep Guardiola leave Manchester City, Manchester City is done. But I can see Manchester City waxing stronger and stronger and stronger every day. Yes, they are much more stronger every day under Enzo Maresca. So should I say that Chelsea letting Enzo Maresca leave is a very big, because you could see that from Chelsea are still unable to have their balance even after Enzo Maresca leaving. Remember, Enzo Maresca walks into Chelsea and gave them two trophies. He gave them the FIFA Club World Cup, and he also gave them the Conference League Cup. So you see, Enzo Maresca is a good coach. That's why people

club football is over because we are going into the international break. And in this international break, there will be much more competitive football to be played there. So now, teams that has been struggling in the course of this opening season, teams like Tottenham, teams like Manchester United,

healthy who are struggling to find. Their balance we in with. Now, another United match with Fulham yesterday.

France, Italy, Belgium will be playing Ben, will be playing Romania, England will be playing Spain, while Czech Republic will be playing Croatia. Czech Republic will be playing Croatia on Sunday, which is 27th of September. Norway will be playing Portugal. Norway will be playing Portugal, while Germany will be playing Greece. Germany will be playing Greece. Monday, 28th of September, we have Belgium will be playing France. Belgium will be playing France.

Congo will be playing Equatorial Guinea. DR Congo will be playing Equatorial Guinea. While Sierra Leone will be playing Zimbabwe. Sierra Leone will be playing Zimbabwe. While Tunisia will be playing Uganda. Tunisia will be playing Uganda. While Libya will be playing Botswana. Libya will be playing Botswana. On Friday, September 25th, Morocco will be playing Gabon. Morocco will be facing Gabon. While Niger will be playing, Egypt will be playing Angola. While

be playing Somalia. Gambia will be playing Somalia. Burkina Benin, Senegal will be playing. Why? Sorry.

Nigeria will be playing Madagascar. Nigeria will be alone. Congolese Republic assist Burkina Faso, while Botswana will be playing Tunisia. On Tuesday 29th, Gabon will be playing versus Niger. South Sudan will be playing versus Egypt. Ghana will be playing versus Somalia versus Cote d'Ivoire. Uganda will be playing Libya. Zambia will be playing Togo. Nigeria will be playing versus Guinea-Bissau. Nigeria will be playing versus Guinea-Bissau, while Madagascar will be playing Tunisia. Madagascar will be playing Tunisia. Alright, my listeners, and this brings us to the end of this week's sport update on Radio Bauchi. A massive shout out to all our listeners on Bauchi and to those who call in to share their opinion. Thank you for listening. I am Joseph Suli, your host, and you have been listening to Radio Bauchi 94.6 FM. Join us next time for more goals analysis right here on this. 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